0: went down to Houston just before I could go. Looking for my baby, but she couldn't be found. Wonder where she is now.
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Now would you ever realize the consequences of your life?

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Wonder where she is now. It's been

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I don't see what she sees, but maybe it's 'cause I'm wearing your cologne.

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Wonder where she is now. It's been dark since.

Went down to Houston just before I could go. Looking for my baby, but she couldn't be found. Wonder where she is now. It's been done.

Went down to Houston just before I could go. 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Wonder where she is now. It's been